Mayors know it better than most. Limited resources can stand in the way of realizing city planning goals. One program aims to address that by funding projects to improve city services in 20 countries. We share our conversation with mayors from three different continents on how they're tackling their city's biggest challenges. That's next time on 1A. Tomorrow from 10 to noon on WITF.

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1: It's been done over and over. But when they met, Frank played some music inspired by the Mexican Day of the Dead.
2: It immediately inspired me. I said, this is the entry into their world. How about if Frida is dead, but Diego is dying, and he wants her to come back for the Day of the Dead? And immediately, we both looked at each other. We were...
3: That's it. That's the framework in our very first meeting.

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1: Opera, sung entirely in Spanish, is kind of a reverse Orpheus story. Diego wants Frida to return to the living, but down in the underworld, Frida remembers the physical and emotional pain from when she was alive. Kala was seriously injured in a bus accident as a teenager and spent the rest of her short life in chronic pain. Her relationship with the much older Rivera was both passionate and toxic. Mezzo-soprano Isabel Leonard sings and dances the role of Frida.
2: She's convinced to come back because she actually wants to see her art and she wants to see her house.

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1: 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We're going to take a break, but when we return, we'll tell you about the mission of the Colored Girls Museum in Philadelphia. We'll discuss the museum's unique storytelling model, its recent zoning battle, and what it means to preserve culture, memory, and belonging in a community space. We'll be right back. 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